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0: about no motherfucking ifs. All I want to hear from your ass is, you ain't got no problem, Jules. I'm on the motherfucker. Go back in there, chill them niggas out, and wait for the cavalry, which should be coming directly.
1: You ain't got no problem, Jules. 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
0: You sending the wolf?
1: No, you feel better, motherfucker?
0: Shit, Negro. 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

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What do you do when you know you've cleaned up your act, but things get worse instead of better? 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

0: What are you waiting for? Are you a free soldier?
1: No, sir.
0: I can't hear you, motherfucker.
1: I said no, sir.
0: Take the goddamn shot.
2: You are scared. Scared that they know you never wanted to be a Lantern.
1: That's not true.
2: You just want to draw your little picture because you're scared.
1: True. Drown me,
3: fucker! Fuck, I just saved you, you idiot!
4: You went nuts. You're seeing things that weren't there. You're screaming about being a coward, and then you pulled that gun out and you stuck your head until I tackled your ass.
1: It's the gas. What made everybody kill each other and themselves is still here in the clouds, in the water, in the rain.
4: Yeah, I told you that Poncho was important.

0: My father killed himself.
1: He was a test pilot, so nobody had any reason it was anything other than an accident. A couple months before, he told me there was a safe underneath his workbench. Anything happened to him, he wanted me to be the first one to open it. And something happened, all right. I did. I opened it. Cash, coins, photographs. And a note. Oh, man, he was convinced we'd be better off without him. He said he had that pain his whole life. Said it was getting worse. He couldn't hide it. He couldn't bear to let us see it. Couldn't bear to let us see him. He told me all this because my grandfather left in a note to him. The same pain. Passed down generation to generation, father to son. They call it the Jordan boys' legacy. Man, I'm not fearless because I'm brave. I'm fearless because I'm broken. You told me about that key with a little bird on it. It opened a safe I left behind. If there was anything in there, it would leave me my own note.
2: Big girl. You think you killed yourself? I remember you said you thought Carrie killed you.
1: Maybe she just found my dead body and tossed the gun away. Covered up to protect me.
2: Like you protected your dad?
1: Yeah, like I protected my dad.
2: Hell, I'm so sorry, man.
1: That's the first time you ever called me Hal.

0: lost a gun.
1: Well, it's a good thing you got the greatest weapon in the universe on your finger.
0: How much charge is left on?
1: Maybe you shouldn't have lost the gun.

0: down on the ground or I'll slice his throat open.
1: Who the fuck are you?
0: I'm the one taking your boat, and you're the one telling him where to find your portal off this godforsaken dead world.
1: Yeah, that's not gonna happen.
0: I will kill him.
1: Go ahead, I don't really like the guy.
2: That's true, he really doesn't like me.
1: See?
0: Because it's not a bluff.
2: Trainee. They're playing our song.
0: Quiet!

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0: got no motherfucking ifs. All I want to hear from your ass is, you ain't got no problem, Jules. 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Go back in there, chill them niggas out, and wait for the cavalry, which should be coming directly.
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0: You sending the wolf?
1: Oh, you feel better, motherfucker?
0: Shit, Negro. 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

0: 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Flow like a harpoon daily and nightly.
1: Will it ever stop?
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1: Oh, this one is like for the bottom or
0: yeah,
1: or
0: and yeah, for the so Shammai, for example, and then.
1: Do they play pan? 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
0: I know what you're thinking. This is mad disrespectful. But I say fuck it, though. Lil' Chris. Listen.

0: Yeah, you can have different instruments on each manual.
1: Oh, this one is like for the bottom or
0: yeah,
1: the
0: and yeah, for the so Shammai, for example, and then.
1: Yeah, I'm going to go to the

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I woke last night to the sound of thunder. 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

0: 1 month ago today, I was happy as a lark. 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

0: What's up, dog? Appreciate you coming out, man. I know you kind of late, right? Need you to be on time next time, man. The business won't play that down here, man. It's the dirty. All right, folk, man. Come on, man. Let's get to this dope.
1: Password, please.
0: Jesus Christos.
1: Access granted.
0: Yeah, for sure, man. See, I got clap around here. Don't nothing go on without me knowing about it, you know what I'm saying? But look, man, come on, man. Hey, look, a few things you need to remember. Always keep your hands to your side. Look him in the eyes when he talking to you. Don't say nothing unless he say something to you. Oh, yeah, man, don't look at his wife, dog. I'm telling you, look at his wife, it's going to be some trouble. Consequences of repercussions. I done seen some things. Horrible. Horrible. Hey, man, hey, look, man, you can't be scared, man. You know what I'm saying? Hit the smell, feel, man. Want a hug? I hey, you hug, you be scared, man.
2: D.
0: Yo, what's up?
2: Is this him?
0: Oh, yeah, yeah, this is my boy. This is my boy, Habib.
2: What's up, Habib?
3: Kenton Jones. Finally, a pleasure to meet you, my friend.
2: It's all good, baby. So you got the goods?
3: Yes, sir. I got my money right here. You got the product?
2: For sure. Let me see the money first. 1 million in cash. That's what I'm talking about.
3: So you tell me that I am the first one to have this compact disc, no Kenton Jones?
2: For sure, man. You got the first copy. Out of the presses, just like I promised.
4: What? Man, what you looking at?
5: What?
0: Looking at
4: what you looking
0: your
4: at?
0: Wife. That's your wife.
4: You're looking at. Oh,
3: no,
4: I know.
3: No, oh, Kenton, no.
4: Oh,
3: no.
4: Man, what's the password?
3: No.
4: What's
3: the
4: password?
3: I got the password.
4: What's the password?
3: What's the password? Jesus.
4: What's the password?
3: Jesus.
0: I'm just playing with you.

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And, you know, things went good. 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She was a happy woman. And then, you know, how you get to that couple year turn or whatever. And we were just bouncing back and forth. Well, if early in the relationship, what if this happened? Hypothetically.

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Lord, Lord. Little red light on, little red light, Lord, Lord. And now must I holler, must I shake 'em on down? James likes his loud.

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This is the Showing Up, Shake 'em On Down. It's Must I Holler. 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

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Where's Clarence Avon? Is he clapping his hands? Is he dancing? 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
1: He's trying, Randy.
0: Shut up.
2: 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I'll come now. Hey, you gotta get out. 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
1: My daddy dead. I really just don't give a fuck. I really just don't give a fuck.
2: I ain't mad at you at all. Hey, yo. What the fuck you want to be when you grow up, Rara?
3: Nigga, is you stupid? I want to be a motherfucking outlaw.
2: That's right, nigga. Housing these hoes, you feel me?
3: I don't think
2: so. You got to do that shit. Keeping it real, nigga, or what?
3: Keeping it real.
2: How old are you, nigga?
3: I'm 11.
2: Because all I see is
3: outlaw.
2: That's right, nigga.
3: Outlaw.
2: That's right.

0: You're in the mix with the Hub City.
1: Yeah, we wasn't really hurt. Yeah. You know the insurance money. But now, listen. Diddy doing what all bosses do when they go to jail.
2: Which is?
1: Grease palms. Grease, he did this on the outside.
2: And he got
1: right?
2: that baby oil, so the greasing is actually real
1: so,
2: easy.
1: So listen, when he kicked Cassie in her ass,
2: mm-hmm.
1: when she was trying to get away with them bags, like my woman was trying to steal my bag, I was trying to get away with the bags, and I took the ass whooping.
2: So were Cassie.
1: I was Cassie.
2: And your girl was Diddy.
1: Yeah. Okay. But the difference between us, they went back inside and started fucking.
2: Or so, yeah.
1: She didn't come back out running this. He came out and bought the tape, Grease and Palms.
2: Right.
1: He paid the people downstairs. He paid the hotel to give him the tape and not give it to the FBI. He been greasing palms from start to finish. Keefy yeah. D. He greased Keefy D palm. He just didn't pad his pockets.
2: Mm.
1: So now he in prison. He got probably half of, he got probably, what, 50 million still after everything.
2: Yeah, and he got about 13 more months, they're saying.
1: Man, shit. You ain't heard him crying out here complaining.
2: Nope.
1: How they mistreating him?
2: No, not really, no.
1: Yeah. Yeah, now Thug was on the phone complaining and crying.
2: Yeah, not Diddy.
1: No, not Diddy. Diddy getting
2: massages. He getting massages.
1: Yeah.
2: Who gonna complain when they're getting a massage? Uh-oh. That's just it's not something you do.
1: See it. What's them boy name went and walked and got the cake? The cheesecake.
2: Oh, right. Yeah, making the band.
1: Shit, them niggas were massaging him too.
2: Probably.
1: Yeah. They still crying about them massages. Yeah, I saw somebody about a year ago. Them niggas still, their eyes still.
2: They're on Vlad TV.
1: They were crying on Vlad TV.
2: They were playing clips.
1: Yeah, them niggas was eye squinting. Them niggas eyes still teary.
2: Did you ever confront Diddy about this?
3: I kept trying to get in contact with him because all I wanted was an apology. All I kept saying, like, can you apologize? Like, could you just apologize? For what I can't talk about right now, but I just wanted to apologize because something was wrong with me, man. Something was wrong. And like when your last Vlad interview, you could look at me and tell like something was wrong. Like I wasn't the dude's person. I wasn't cute. I looked like stressed. I looked like I was in a dark place. So like you could tell like something was wrong, like.
2: Yeah.
3: I didn't mean to go there. I'm so sorry. Man.
2: It's all good.
3: Sorry.
2: Man. This is real. Yeah. And
4: we gotta take a break.
2: I'm squishy.
1: Yeah. He ain't like. He a different kind of man.
4: Oh my
5: punch
4: god.
5: Me. Punch me. Get out of here. Fuck out of here.
4: Oh my god.
5: Go get out of here.
2: You're the perfect timer to come.
5: Fuck me out of here. Fuck me. Yeah, one more.
2: What do you have money on?
5: Another one. The fuck out of here.
6: Hey.
5: Let's go. Fuck out of here. Get. Stupid drunk. Come on, more one-handed, huh? Boom, huh? Come on, get out of here.
6: Buddy, kick. Yeah.
5: Fucking lunatic. Get. Bah. Get out of here. Yeah. Oh, God. Look at that.
7: Listen, I need help. Oh, my God. I'm
5: that? How's that?
7: I just don't understand what the
5: fuck.
7: I'm not gonna hump it.
5: You're a fucking woman? I'm tired of you women doing what you want.
7: It's so.
5: You're gonna kill for the guy?
7: This is. It's so.
5: Why'd you be like that? Huh? 65 years old, I got a fucking hernia. Where you going with those? You're that sick of an alcoholic? You need help. Where you going with that? You can't have it.
7: Okay.
5: Understand? Cops are coming now. You're not going nowhere until I show up. Cops are coming. You're not going nowhere. You're under arrest right now. Citizen's arrest, okay? You're going nowhere.
8: Don't be too rough, man.
5: You know that?
8: Yo, Gramps is on that, bro.
5: Let go!
8: Who's Loki boxing this lady?
5: Citizen's arrest. Citizen's arrest. You go to jail. So? It's theft. You're not going to commit me. More alcohol. Stupid.
8: Do you have any injuries? Are you okay?
9: Not okay at all.
8: Are you hurt?
9: Yeah, very. I'm bled.
8: Can I see? Like that.
9: All the time.
10: But after 11, I can't.
9: Fuck. You should not be proud of yourself.
2: Swung that bat, I guarantee you it would have been no more commotion going on in that motherfucker. That nigga got a hold of that motherfucker 2x4, everybody retreated. Like, the fuck? Who should have Babe roofed this shit? What's up? And then this motherfucker got the bat. He the first one took off as soon as he see that stick. Like, boy, let's get it on. It's time to bump. Fuck it.
11: I'll be in Dubai tomorrow, Paris Saturday, and I plan on having a bowl of rigatoni with heavy marijuana.
5: Wait, darling, you're putting the bag.
12: You put in the bag.
2: That's because that motherfucker A-Rab ain't let that motherfucker brrr go, boy. He would have swung that bat, I guarantee you. It would have been no more commotion going on to that motherfucker. That nigga got a hold of that motherfucker 2x4. Everybody retreated. Like, the fuck? Who should have Babe Ruth this shit? What's up? And then this motherfucker got the bat. He the first one took off as soon as he see that stick. Like, boy, let's get it on. It's time to bump. Fuck you.
11: I'll be in Dubai tomorrow, Paris Saturday, and I plan on having a bowl of rigatoni with heavy marinara Sunday. I repeat, rigatoni, heavy marinara.
12: Rick, are these charges?
11: Thank you all for your time.
12: Rick, give us 1 second.
11: Enjoy your day. Thank you.
13: So, but tonight we're gonna eat some rigatoni because you are in Paris. So let me give you the best rigatoni in the town, okay?
11: One request.
13: Yeah.
11: Heavy marinara.
13: Heavy marinara. Yes, sir.
14: Paying me to cut my hair. You see how sharp.
15: That's
14: a $2,000 haircut. Paid to me for him to cut my hair. I love this shit. That's the brother, man. Make sure y'all get a cut by him. He ready to invest in it, so. This guy paid me $2,000 for a cut. If he ain't got that $2,000, Black might knock him out.
16: I don't know nothing about no gutter, nigga. What are you talking about? Fuck gutter. Fuck gutter ain't nobody. Me, you, nigga, you. Gutter's a snake. Stop it to put gutter in my business, you.
17: Hold on.
16: Send nothing to gutter. What gutter got to do with me, bro? Fuck you, I'm gutter. How you gonna send me? You ain't gonna send it to it,
17: send it right now. Hold on.
16: Ain't no bitch. Either you doing it or you not.
17: I'm swearing, man. I'm in my work.
16: Okay, bro.
17: I've been doing business with a lot of rappers.
16: Bro, what the fuck did you tell me? Didn't you tell me that I'm waiting? On my way. Give a fuck about no gutter, bro. Don't call me about no gutter. What you waiting on? I'm telling me free, bro. That's all I want, bro. Like, you bitch ass niggas all.

0: And I give a fuck about you doing what you're supposed to do. And I do what I'm supposed to do. And I do what I'm supposed to do. So why am I having these headaches? Now I gotta wait on your brother.
1: You scared me right now, man. I swear to God.
0: I don't give a fuck about those swear to God, bro. Your word ain't shit. Everything you told me you was gonna do, you didn't do. Everything I told you I was gonna do, I did, right? Are you sitting here waiting? Are you sitting here waiting? Who's waiting?
1: That was just so much.
0: And now you're lying.
1: I'm not. Pass that, bro.
0: Don't lie to me again, bro.
1: I'm not lying.
0: I'll beat your motherfucking ass next time you lie to me, bro. Don't lie to a man, bro. That's stupid. It don't make sense to lie. You got your cash on, you need to lie. I'm telling you. In the jail. Then you lied over there. Copy and paste, yeah. Bro. Like, bro, what the fuck are you talking about right here? That's short 20 here, bro. That's only 980. All y'all playing games.
2: You want a Mexican lawyer? Yeah, beer.
0: Want my fucking money, bro.
2: Okay.
0: No, send my shit, bro.
2: He got a finger up there now.
0: Yeah, did he say it?
1: How much I got my car?
0: I don't give a fuck about it. All I want is mine.
1: My mama, I got you. I roll.
2: He got the mic.
0: Bro.
1: Good. Okay, shit.
0: All your money, mama, you told me what you told me. You lied, nigga.
1: Shit.
0: Fucking lie.
1: I'm
0: fucking lying, bro. Fucking liar, bro. You know you was lying. Shake my hand after you done disrespected me, bro. I should be beating your motherfucking ass, but don't play with me again, bro. When I extend you respect, you give me back respect. You ain't no type of nigga that can disrespect no nigga.
1: I'll talk to you at the whole time, but I blew her up and everything.
0: What that got to do? That's your bitch.
1: I don't got to tell. That's why.
0: That's your bitch. What that got to do with me, bro? You just be truthful, bro. Don't lie.
1: I told DJ, I was like, hey, I don't got the cash. Let him know.
0: He got to do with me.
1: He said the
2: baby.
0: What you said? Apple Pay?
3: I want y'all to comment about this.
4: Yeah.
3: Former NBA player Iman Shumpert.
5: Okay.
3: He revealed in a recent interview he will never enter another marriage because marriage failed him and left him with nothing. Iman Shumpert said this, quote, when I was married, I trusted my wife with everything. I loved her. So I put all my money into a joint account because I believed we were building a future together. Mm. I never imagined things would end the way they did. After our divorce was finalized, I had to give up a huge part of what I worked so hard for. She received over $25 million in cash and assets, including $10 million in cash, four houses worth around $10 million, a Maybach, a Mercedes-Benz Sprinter, and even a tour bus. On top of that, I pay $8,000 every month in child support, and I also cover our children's school fees and medical expenses. Wow. She also kept her own businesses. When everything was settled, I was left with about $2 million and no house. Looking back, I realized I made some financial decisions I probably shouldn't have. It's a hard lesson, but one I've had to live with.
4: Oof.
3: All right.
4: Oof.
3: So, you know, the question that
4: that's
3: we had, the question
4: piece,
3: that we had, did marriage fail Amon Shumpert? But let me say this.
4: No, it didn't.
3: Before I go on, before I say that, his wife, his ex-wife is whom?
5: Keanu Taylor.
3: Thank you. Number two, let me say this. She did a marvelous job. She's a wonderful actress and a great talent. Mm-hmm. And she's always, always, always been nice to me.
4: She's sweet.
3: So I have
4: she's
3: nothing
4: really
3: to say
4: person,
3: to her. Yeah. But I love my brother, Amon Shumpert, who now works at ESPN, who has always been a good brother to me and so many of the other fellas that I know. And it's sad to hear that he went through that.
4: Yeah.
3: But again, I just wanted to say that.
4: Mm-hmm.
6: Most of them I got caught red-handed, you know?
5: You couldn't deny.
7: In it. He was in it. He got caught in it.
5: So she came home.
6: She wasn't supposed to be able to get in, though. That's the thing.
5: How she got in the house?
6: And let her in. She walked past, like, my friends and shit.
7: Like,
5: you went to be sex with the girl. And
7: not Iggy. Yes. Yeah.
5: That is wild. But she knew your situation. He didn't care.
7: The silence?
5: Yes.
7: Hell no.
8: Come on, bros.
5: They never care, huh?
6: Said they never care, huh? She said,
5: they
6: I heard like,
5: care.
6: Damn,
5: they're like,
6: tired of
5: care.
6: These
5: I'm
6: never
5: just
6: caring
5: like,
6: bitches.
5: Like,
6: I would kill a bitch.
9: Watkins on one side, Davidson ahead of her sophomore year. On the other side, a team that

0: Biz oldu.
1: Yo, what's his name again?
2: Thank you.

so fun. Oh my God.

This is not a drill. Playboi Carti and Lucky's crew ended up getting into a massive altercation a few moments ago at Complex Con. For those of you guys that haven't seen it a few moments ago, it has just been reported that at Complex Con a few minutes ago, a massive fight and altercation ended up happening between Playboi Carti's crew and Lucky. Now, there is a video of this altercation that I obviously can't show on TikTok, but in the video, we see Playboi Carti's crew having an altercation and fighting with Lucky's crew, with at one point in time, Playboi Carti sticking his head up outside of the car, trying to figure out what the hell is going on. As of right now, we don't know what caused this altercation, but we do know that for a few years now, Lucky and Playboi Carti have been beefing. For example, in 2024, Lucky called out Playboi Carti for being a fake Christian, which Playboi Carti then exposed Lucky for glazing him in his own DMs.

0: So right now, though, we're just going to have to wait and see how this unfolds. But this is pretty interesting that Playboi Carti's crew randomly just decided to get into
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I'm almost tempted, but I ain't gonna do it. 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
1: Word around town, nigga, I'm the shit. 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
0: What, you can't talk with a motherfucking gun niggas in your mouth, nigga?
1: I'm not understand this shit.
0: I'll give you a 3.
1: You know what I'm saying?
0: Let me blow your motherfucking brains out.
1: I'm trying to get a nigga. You know what I'm saying?
0: One, two, three,
1: I'm trying to catch a nigga slipping this shit.

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0: Dub City DJs.
1: We do what we do best, man. Let's knock out these tapes, dog. You know what I'm saying? Shit. Let's start on another one, though. You know what I'm talking about? Let's start on another one, dog. Chop stars. You already know who this is, man. Slim K, slow down, this bitch. We straight working around here. You know what I'm talking about? Work now.
2: Bridge gang.
1: Play later.
2: Got like 4 ounces in between.
1: Chop stars.

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1: Spit like my last breath, casket wrap, six deep, eyes black, the black is back, out, back with back with flats, after that, bottles I can't pronounce, like ask for that, why you ask for crack and all you had was scratch, oh no, why you ask for crack and all you had was scratch, oh no. 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

0: girl Colleen, and I want to give a huge shout out to Campus Love Volume 9, my boy OG Ron C, co-DJ Candlestick, and the Chop Star. 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
1: Thank you, Miss Colleen.

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1: 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Now it lasts for all these crazy days, these crazy nights. 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
1: Yes.
2: Yeah.
3: What's up, Dre?
0: What is it?
2: Mac Dreezy. I'm back, baby.
0: Oh, boy, where you been? Yeah. Jack, number one.
3: My nigga.
0: Just the beginning, man.
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0: Where you been?
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